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Radio on blast, make the moment last. She got solar power. Minutes feel like hours.

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Everybody going out of their skins. Everybody jumping out of their mind.

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1: I open my eyes. 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But I feel. Well, I feel.

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Pink and orange skies, feeling super childish. No Donald Glover. Missed call from my mother.

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Can you design your time, your groove in this moment? 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

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I always knew you had a thing for fire. But I ain't finna let you burn me twice. There's no